0: on, William.
1: She started looking at me like that. It's like, I don't even know. I've just fucking met you. Like, who the fuck are you? Like, telling me how to behave in my life. It's like, take a look at yourself. Just for once.

0: Play fake, cuddle on the break. Play fake, cuddle on the break. Play with me. Scream it?
1: France Inter, playlist sound system, playlist sans limite.